0: My home is still at AGG.
1: North of HG, thank you. We're taking a call to a CFR call. We're coming at 197 Thompson Street, Scotland, Ireland.
0: Anything, right?

0: CC just responding to the CFR call. It's one PAX, which is CC Lawton responding now.
1: You receive, thank you. I feel clear.

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0: PMN, Horde 7 Alpha, going for update into the workshop, offline until further notice.
1: Receiver, thank you, at 10:44.

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1: You receive. Can we get a sit rep, please?
0: Yeah, council are on scene with their stand truck. We're distributing it over the road and helping with traffic. At an estimate, probably another

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1: We've now covered the roving vans the entire length, including some of the side streets, and put a stop on this, over.
0: Seriously, thank you. Put a stop to the job at 1109. Falcon clear.
1: Sorry, just one other thing. We've advised the council they're going to get some signage out for the length of the road as well. So to advise of oil and slippage.
0: Much appreciated. Thank you for your time out. COVID Falcon clear.

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1: 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Officer in charge is 12 oil.
0: You're safe, thank you, at 11:59.

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0: Well, I call him from earlier, not from earlier. 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See if he can run back to the area with the base just crashed. Thanks.
1: Thank you. 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After 12.

0: Hong Kong's got my own visa. 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An island PC with you. We dropped off the patient and are returning to the fire shelter.
1: Status of the patient other?
0: Currently in the care of paramedics and the water police have taken over.

0: Christie.
1: So, Christy, thank you. Received a call for an oil spill at the ramp M1 Central Coast Highway in Somersby. Oil spill at the start of the ramp of M1 northbound, implements unsure of the length. We have page carrying on station.
0: Yeah, can you get the next one, please?
1: Yeah, receive it.

0: All right, call instrument first, Judy.
1: Go ahead.
0: Yeah, so I call again. Nothing from that brigade. Can we go to the next one, please?
1: Yeah, we see that page next. Thank you.

0: 控制的区。
1: 就是。
0: 电话可能给能弄上来，调整这个没错，可以说。
1: 谢谢了，再见。

0: Tom 5, Tom, bring the Bell 7.
1: Go ahead.
0: Debring the Bell 7 is heading into Tumut for MDP and SAT install. Please take offline.
1: Yeah, receive that, thank you. Loud and clear.

0: Street.
1: Central Clear Street, go ahead.
0: Yeah, Michael, can you request Nevada to attend?
1: Yeah, received.

0: Bravo, Blue over.
1: No, one, go ahead.
0: Here comes, we are currently in Broadmeadow doing a community engagement heading home. We won't be able to attend that call as we only have one truck in station at the moment. Over.
1: Yeah, we see that. Central Coast Judy.
2: That's Judy.
1: Did you copy the last?
2: We got the next, please.
1: We'll patient it.

0: Horse for duty, thank you. Technical assist from the coast. With diesel spill, it's going to be on the M1 Pacific Motorway, from the coast, Somersby. Oil spill at the start of the on-ramp on the M1 northbound. The informant's unsure of the length, over.
1: Thanks,
0: Brooklyn
1: from the coast.
0: Please
1: vision clear,
0: you receive, much appreciated, Horns for Duty, fucking clear.

0: Yeah, thank you. From Fire and Rescue, they're unable to locate the incident in the oil spill. Call given in good faith.
1: Repeat your last.
0: Yeah, receive, thank you. Call was given in good faith. Fire and Rescue are unable to locate the oil spill.
1: Okay, well, if they're unable to locate it, we'll put a stop on it.
0: Yes, sir, thank you. Call you on speed, Judy.
2: CZ, this is Brooklyn Pumper.
0: Brooklyn Pumper, thanks. This has got to stop your pages. Call given in good faith. Fire and Rescue unable to locate the oil spill.
2: Okay, well,

0: Able for a second, is that a stop on this incident?
1: Yeah, that's a 8-7-11.
0: Yeah, I'm just still taking a stop and return to the station.
1: You receive, thanks for your turnout. Fucking clear.

0: Hi, hi, no, hello, Kitty.
1: And then McGuire, Judy, thank you. Taking the call to a grass fire, Dilly Creek Road in Gurley, towards Narrabri on the left.
0: What's up, thank you, one more
1: time. Seriously, thank you, at 1339.

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And you all have a heard. Yes, sir, thank you. That's 1342.

0: area. And I know, of course, I'm not going to need to turn out for the right time to make sure that.
1: Okay.

0: Papa G. Number Guava Judy.
1: It's like I'm just speaking to some of the volunteers in the future truck here in the park. Anyway, that's my reason. There's no kind of fire smoke. There is a fire. I need the ladder, but that is a thermic burn. It's a little brutal in that one, thanks.
0: You're safe, thank you. Do you know where is the pole burn is?
1: The bus description does match. I'll also wear a different map.
0: You're safe, thank you. We're going to put a stop, Ellen.
1: Hi, Graham, please.
0: You're safe, thank you. I'll put a stop to the pages. Five to clear.

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LBP leading station from Amazon, clear. 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

0: 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LRG.
1: Let me go to you from New Grass for New York Highway, 3 kilometres north of Bettler. And New York Highway on Maurice Side Grass. Looks like I was coming through the light there.
0: Roger that. I think that might be part of an X-Light burn, but stand by, get more information on it.
1: Your receiver, thank you, fucking clear.

0: Number Quarter, Judy, go ahead.
1: It's like I'm just going through it, the aquatic system is the same that as before. Does believe that he's notified that it's not coming up from the system. So it's supposed to come in the next couple of days, so you can put some stuff. Thank you.
0: You're safe. Thank you. Fucking clear.

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1: Bordeaux 1, go ahead.
0: Station standing there.
1: Seriously, thank you, fucking clear.

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1: Go ahead.
0: Can you please attach me to the incident at the entrance, please? Crew 1.
1: Three, will do. Attach you. Flycom clear.

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1: go ahead.
0: Currently, you're running to an official at the entrance. Say, Danielle Braille.
1: Yeah, receive. Nothing to you. Touch the Charles Park, I'm clear.

0: VRI 150 from Falcon.
1: Giga, it's Falcon.
0: Yeah, thank you. What's your ATI, Eva?
1: ETA is less than 2 minutes, so I'm right behind VRA 411.
0: Yes, sir, thank you, Falcon Clear.

0: Black Mountain. Hey, Ray. 411.
1: Coming up.
0: Ray. 411. Now on Spain.
1: You're safe. Thank you. Fucking clear.
2: Also on scene, police on scene.
1: You just confirming, are you on scene with police and ambulance?
2: Yeah, I found ambulance also on scene.
1: So you think you're fucking clear.

0: Hey, Lucy, you think you technical to an AFI out to Rouse Hill Public School? I've got a patent for Box Hill and Rouse Hill Pump 5 voice.
1: I think you call Rouse Hill all monitors now.
0: Yeah, so thank you. Call your Rouse Hill Pump if I can.
1: Rouse Hill Pump.
0: Yeah, thank you. Are you in a position to respond to an AFA, Alan?

0: I'm all braid. Smoke coming from bush near how far?
1: Yeah, copy that. Can I please add cordwood to this job as well, please?

0: 就胖回来了，
1: 就胖。
2: Yeah, thanks, Holmes. On scene for Fire and Rescue Leaders G26 is Mechanics Warehouse smoke issuing no fire. The smoke's coming from a car that was running rich, had set off the sensor. We silenced the panel, awaiting Fire and Rescue to come and reach us.
1: You receive, thank you. Describing was in G6 in a mechanical warehouse. Was it set off by a car exhaust?
2: Yeah, that's affirmed. The unit number for Fire and Rescue is ground G2626.
1: You're fucking clear.

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Q5 and clear.

0: One for duty.
1: Yeah, thanks so much for engine 1 Alpha Alpha. Can we attach the next, please?
0: You're free, thank you. We touch you next. Fucking clear.

0: It'll be a conversation, David.
1: Yeah, just letting you know, crewing up for V5, well, over.
0: You're Steve, I'll thank you, 5 people there.

0: 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Yellow.
1: 411, go ahead.
0: Location for DLT, all services have departed scene. The patient just returned home upon her own free will. We did get an

0: Yeah, thank you for allowing me to get back on returning Falcon Clear.
1: Flying Kulu 1 Blue.
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1: Yeah, Kulu 1 responding with Crew 3 OIC DDD.
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1: Here, sir, Papa D3, you crew straight for now, I say again, please.
0: Yeah, my crew of 4, OIC, W Captain, 1FFF.
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Viacom, this is Nick Gringo, 1 Blue, over. Go ahead, over. Nick Gringo, 1, he's responding with a crew of 4 of SADC, SF1, SFF.

0: fuck I'm around Phil Pump, please.
1: Real fuel pump.
0: Yeah, thanks, pumps. Fire and rescue have reset the panel here. We've ventilated the units. 94 and 96 have departed scene. Real fuel pump is taking stop on this job.
1: Hey, my what?
2: Flight 1,
1: blue. Go ahead.
2: Yeah, Flight 1, we've gone past the caravan park where this accident's located. There's no sign of accident. Any further details, over?
1: Yeah,

0: No further information at this stage, Alan.
1: We're heading up Kings Highway towards Braidwood, looking for the accident. We'll go up there for a few k's and turn around if we don't find anything, over.
0: You're still thinking, fucking clear.
2: Flying home, Barrera 1 Blue. Barrera 1, you're just wanting to AFA at Steggles Coolant.
0: Yeah, apologies, Barrera 1, you lost transmission with Clips. What's your cruise check and all?

0: Prophet I'm on scene, no signs of smoke or fire, but just gonna do a few blocks and see if we can find anything over.
1: Parking clear.

0: Probabilmente.
1: Thanks, Miami Black Tonka. We were right on scene. No sign of smoke or fire. We're going to do a couple of laps around the local block here and see if we can see anything else.
0: You received, thank you. I've been seen at 6:10.

0: Yeah, just checking. Have you received a stop from Fire and Rescue? Because we've just seen them depart the scene, and all the workers are going back into the building now.
1: You received, thank you. It's just come through to send 90210 level.
0: Yeah, copy that. American Girl 1's returning to station.
1: You receive, and thank you for our speed panel at 6711.
0: One, blue. Yeah, Flight Comms, do you have any more information or contact number for the informant for this job at all?
1: Here, receive. I've got the contact for the informant. Smoke's coming from Ocean near the house.
0: Yeah, copy that. We'll keep looking around here and we'll get back to you as soon as possible.
1: You receive, thank you. I'll give you a call in about 2 minutes,

0: Bobby Mike Pop Fucking.
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1: 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They've given us a bit of a bearing on where they saw the smoke come up from. So, Calderwood 1 and Albion Park Pumper are heading to that direction now. We're heading Albion Park, I think it's 1 Bravo, in around to the other side of the bearing, and we'll get back to you with a super shortly.
0: You're free, thank you. Far good way.

0: Elegant One Blue.
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0: 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Police ambulance has just gone past, so we're following them. 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Over.

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0: Yes, Viacoms, we've got quite a comprehensive foot patrol here. 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We're going to put a stop on this job. Now we're in Park Pampa and now we're in Park on Alpha on Vancouver 1 with returning stations.
1: You're safe, thank you. Putting a stop to the job at 1624 for your crew. Thank you for your carry out. 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

0: from the Old Tommy Pocket. I really appreciate this call and helping Pop Quiz.
1: Seriously, thank you. Much appreciated, Dom. On Judy at 6925.

0: Mate, it's a Lyons Road intersection with the King's Highway. We've just passed ambulance lights and sirens going the other direction now, and the police, which were behind us, have turned around. Are you able to check items via police or ambulance for a better location, over?
1: The items from AMOs, as per the AML at 1261 Kings Highway, the call has gone back to the scene to check on the pipe. Hello?
0: Can you repeat the street address, over?
1: You're safe, thank you. 1261 Kings Highway. Believe the vehicle is no longer there. We'll advise by updates from the items, over.
0: Find anything, we'll put a stop on this job, over.
1: You're safe, thank you. I'll send the items to Ambrose and police just to double check, over.
0: Thank you. Nothing further from Nelligan 1, over.

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1: Bay 1, copy, last direct.
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3D. 1CNC, go ahead. 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
1: 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Far from clear.

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1: Was that the Northern Beaches flyer calling?
0: Affirmative, yeah, I forgot to say that. We've now changed crew. We've got a crew of four, two SFF and one BO, and I'm OIC.
1: 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Identify rank.
0: DC.
1: Thank you, flyer. Falcon clear.

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0: 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I'll have you Lima Charlie, help me.
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0: from there, I six one is back at station. Thank you.
1: Received. Fucking clear.

0: A1 Princess Highway, cross of Mundiong Road at 12 mile peg, southbound on the highway, fire in the bushes, 2 meters squared, the caller drift path, activated on Dandian and Conjola.
1: Yeah, copy that. Does it look like we have any active burn notifications in that vicinity?
0: Checking now, Judy.
1: Yeah, copy, thank you, and I will monitor. We're getting a crew from both. Thanks.
0: Saved. Far from clear.

0: Hello, Judy.
1: Sure, Haven Judy, thanks. The closest notifications I have in that area show just off the Prince's Highway, 3164 Prince's Highway, Jerawongala, and also 3092 Prince's Highway, Jerawongala. They're the closest to that location I can see.
0: Yeah, copy that. Thanks for looking. We'll get the crews to still investigate.
1: Received. Fucking clear.

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1: Yes, we're responding to a grass fire on the highway of Mandeong Road.
0: That's affirmative.
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0: evening. Called to assist the Hills District with a MVA, Wisemans Ferry Public School, Old Northern Road, Wisemans Ferry. A car has gone through the fence and hit the school wall, travelling approximately 50 kilometres an hour. Lost control of the car, got at least one patient. Just checking for the details. Looks to be an elderly male. Impact, we've activated no units from Hornsby at this time.
1: Yeah, we're seeing that now. I'm saying it's tagged with all the injury officer, over.
0: Steve, flag on clear.
1: Yeah, flag on, it was G. I copied half of that. I'll just continue on at this stage.
0: The Hills Judy thanks Wisemans Ferry Public School, Old Northern Road, Wisemans Ferry, MVA, two patients, car through a fence into the school wall, high velocity impact.
1: Yeah, I see that. I think we're getting crew. Oh, I just wanted to.
0: Judy received. Thank you. We've got Wisemans Ferry and Lower McDonald from the Hawkesbury District.
1: Yeah, copy to that.
0: Falcon clear.

0: Hills, Judy. Hills, Judy, final.
1: Okay.
0: Hills, Judy, thanks. No response from Lola McDonald.
1: Yeah, we did that. We'll just wait for Wiser to be on scene. It's pretty much opposite the station, so they won't be gone.
0: Clear.

0: It's Mark over here, Judy.
1: Hello, Judy.
0: Yeah, do we have any registered ID seniors responding to this as well?
1: Checking.

0: 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Ambo's informant states no trapped.
1: Seriously, that's all, Kiva.
0: Received, fucking clear.

0: Go ahead when they're in game.
1: 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I'm just about to talk to the people who are sitting.

0: He's on the hallway, on the verge. He's just got a, looks like 30 centimeter round campfire. I think their car's broken down.
1: Steve, don't notify TMC. Anything further?
0: If controllers come to this one, you can stand them down, but I'll talk to the person with the fire now and see what's happening.
1: Received. Clear view controller, Cyclone.
2: 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Over.
1: Thank you, Controller 7.
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1: Received. Cyclone clear.

0: Hi, Tom. This is 1-7, yellow message over.
1: Hey.
0: The fire has been extinguished and the tow truck has just arrived for the car, over.
1: Receive. Anything further?
0: Okay, we're returning to station now.
1: Fire, I'm clear.

0: Judy, thanks. Been 15 minutes, no response from Wiseman's Ferry.
1: Should be on site. Can I have your next question?
0: Judy, nothing heard.
1: Yeah, can you put the next one, please?
0: Received. Activating next. Falcon clear.

0: Black Home, Tranquil North 1, Blue.
1: Tranquil North 1.
0: Yeah, go ahead, Falcon. We have a crew of 5. OIC Captain will respond to this incident for you.
1: Crew of 5, Captain received. Thank you. Do you have details on the MDT or do you need them over radio?
2: Nah, that's affirmative. Old Northern Road, Wiseman's Ferry.
1: Thank you, and all. Thank you, Falk. I'm clear.
0: Yeah, go ahead.
1: Well, Judy, thanks. I have been able to make contact with Sackville North on air. I had activated Maruta in the case that we could not get them on air. Do you want Maruta to continue to activate or do you want to stop out?
0: I've not spoken to them in Wiseman's Ferry. He's going to give you a super. At this point in time, if Sackville are on the air, we'll get them on the road and we can always stand them down or Maruta down depending on who's coming closer.
1: Received. I'll leave everyone activating with a sit rep to come from Wiseman shortly. Thank you, Judy. Anything further?
3: Viacom, Wiseman 31 Blue.
1: Go ahead.
3: We are on scene. We're trying to get the MDT up and running. It's a single car motor vehicle accident. I dropped in on the way to the station and had a look. We have 2 elderly people that are injured. They're both conscious, both breathing. We have been told that the ambulance is on this side of Glenorie, heading up here. Vehicle is off the road. It's not blocking traffic or doing anything to traffic. All we have to do at the moment would be to just keep the 2 patients comfortable. The people on scene are by phone talking to the ambulance on the 000 number. And, yeah, I think we're fine. I don't think we're going to need Sackville North. You can put a stop on them if you like.
1: Yeah, received. Can you confirm the reports that they've gone in to the school and hit the wall of the school over?
3: Yeah, that's affirmative. If you know the area, it's right opposite the police station of Wiseman's Ferry. They've been coming down the hill, done the U-turn, lost it on the slippery road. They've gone off the road. There's down embankment about 5 metres, gone through the fence, and there's a portable school building that they've just hit the corner of. Certainly has. It's not bad. It might have just damaged the corner of the building, but if I looked at the patients first, I didn't look at the building, so I'll give you an update on that.
1: Understood. With that being the case, do you want Sackville to continue to assist? Should there be any structural integrity issues?
3: Well, Lee Sackville coming at the moment, and I'll give you a call back within a couple of minutes, and they've just gone and got the neck brace and the spinal board for the female patient, so apparently she's got some neck injuries.
1: Received, and that's the ambulance. It has gone for the backboard, is that correct?
3: That's a negative. That's the person that's with me in the fire truck. We've got a crew of 2, from Wiseman's Ferry. There's another person who's, AF from another brigade. And there's another person who is in an RFS uniform and I'm not sure who he is yet. So there's 3 RFS, 4 RFS people on scene.

0: Deer Hill Street 8. Hold the post on this flight and make sure you're still in the car. Sorry, Judy, message broken. Confirming you want to know if still in the vehicle.
1: Yeah, I can. If the person with the neck injury is still in the vehicle or not.
0: Sir, are you Wiseman's Ferry, copy?
1: Yeah, I copied that direct. When I got here, both patients have been removed from the vehicle. So the female is on the ground, about 5 metres from the vehicle. She was in the passenger seat. And the male who was driving is about 10 metres from the vehicle. He's sitting up on the school bench.
0: Received. Judy?
1: Yeah, received all that. So, yeah, yes, please. Can we keep Cycle North going? Has Maruta come on here?
0: Negative.
1: Yeah, received that. When they come up, maybe just hold them at station for now. We'll get a better separate one for the MOs on scene.
0: Received. Falcon clear.
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2: 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Thank you, Falcon. Thank you, Falcon.
0: Received. Hold at station.

0: have a doctor and two nurses on scene from the local medical centre. They have they're with the patients and assessing them. The building, just having a look at me. Whole building, it's a portable building, which is just sitting on. You can see it at the whole corner of the building, it's moved 300 millimeters.
1: So just flip backwards 300 meters, anything further?
0: No, nothing further. The building, I think, is stable. The kids won't be able to use it in the morning, but the building isn't going to go anywhere.
1: Anything further?

0: Wiseman's Ferry 1, anything further?
1: Nothing further, just an update on the crew strength. We now have four members from Wiseman's Ferry, and we have one member from... Go.
0: One member from where, sorry?
1: Port Stevensway.
0: Received, I have one member from Northumberland Cove on scene. Thanks. Anything further?
1: No, that's all.
0: Received. Cyclone clear.
1: Cyclone route 9 blue. Yes, I'm just at the angle of supervisor past 3. You should be at Wiseman Street within about 2 minutes.
0: Received. Clear of you, Wiseman's Ferry 1, copy.
1: No, that was a negative. Sorry, I was talking to somebody else.
0: Wiseman's Ferry 1, thanks. Ambulance supervisor has just passed Maruta 9, ETA 2 minutes.
1: Yeah, I can give an update on that. First ambulance just arrived on scene.
0: Received. First ambulance on scene. Cyclone clear.
1: Central Coast
0: duty. Central Coast duty calls for car fire. George Bush Drive, West Wall Van, fully involved. Car fire on side of road. Approximately 5 km up the road, coming from M1. No persons near the vehicle. We believe to be suspicious circumstances. Activated C Hampton, apologies, and Cameron Park.
1: Acknowledge incident details, officer.
0: Received, and for awareness, police are attached. Parking clear.
1: Fire calls for everyone out by yellow.
0: River 1.

0: been talking to the Zambos. We're happy with the crew strength, number of people, et cetera, that we've got here on scene, so they'll put a stop on all others.
1: Saved, Clearview, America 1 Alpha.
2: Yeah, thanks, Mike. I'm Room 1 Alpha. Copy that. And closing it out.
1: Dave, thanks for your assistance. Sector North 9, Parkland. Sackville North 9, not required at this incident, thanks.
2: Yeah, Sackville North 9, copy that. We'll be at the station for a short time, too, over.
1: Dave, Parkland clear.

0: come across that car fire on my way home. On scene.
1: Are you M1 or are you George Booth?
0: Yeah, thanks. George Booth Drive, west of Wall Street, head to the station.
1: Anything further?
0: Nothing further at this stage. I'll remain on scene until units are off.
1: Received. I'll put you on. Fuck, I'm clear.

0: Bungle Letter Crew is ready, Captain. Please.
1: Samson received, I'll show you responding. Stand by. License Ferry, Fikel.
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2: It's Chase Fitzgerald.

0: 4. Call him, say Hampton 1.
1: Go ahead, say Hampton.
0: Call him, LMV, T-Stop Wagon, we're about to respond.

0: Time on pause. Go ahead. They received clear view. Units attending the car fire west will then be advised. Central Coast on call on scene. Contact on approach. Clear view, Wiseman Ferry 15.
1: There wasn't Ferry 1.
0: Ferry 1, thank you. Appreciate you confirming that, member. We've just made their duty aware, so we're aware that they have a member out.
1: Yeah, he was one of the first ones on scene and got to the vertical. One of the first ones. He disconnected the battery and just made sure there was no fire risk with the vehicle before the rest of us got in.
0: From vehicle and was first on scene. Anything further?
1: Nothing further.
0: Saved, far from clear.

0: Yeah, thanks, I'm Paul. Can't extinguish the brigades are just now doing overhaul. Total loss. Looks like this will be a dump car that's been doing burnout in this area. Yeah, thanks. Once they've completed overhaul, back to approach, I'll see if there's anything, but I don't think there's going to be any number plates or any identifiers left.
1: Plates are identified and no time, anything further?
0: Thanks, nothing further.

0: It's an updated SIGREP. The ambulance people have decided that they will transport both patients in the one ambulance. The female is already in the ambulance. The male, they've got to move about 20 metres to get him in the ambulance, and then they'll take him off to hospital. Tow truck is on scene, and we've taken photos of the school building and uploaded it to Parramatta. And further to that, we've spoken to the principal of the school, advised her that the building has moved slightly, and we put RFS tape across both entrances to the school. We've also put RFS tape with a walkway from the school up to the bus stop that the kids will be on tomorrow morning. We put RFS tape across that to try and stop the children tomorrow morning getting going to the school, to the particular building that's been damaged for the rest of the
1: Nothing further. Bruce, Steve, thanks. Ambulance will transport both patients in one ambulance. You've taken photos uploaded to FlyMapper. Principal has been advised, and there is tape on both entrances to the building and tape on a walkway between the bus and school. Anything further?
0: Nothing further.
1: Thank you. Can you advise what hospital that they're going to transport the patients to?
0: From their people as to where they can be transported to.

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1: Go ahead, I'll hit.
0: Up to 7, departing station for training in the local area. Crew of 4, captain, 1 trainee on board, so not available.
1: Received, far from clear.

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1: Books of one departing station. Books of one yellow. 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Crew of three. Senior deputy on board. Not available.
0: Received. Falcon clear.

0: one blue. Go ahead. The police have turned up on scene. They've been here for a couple of minutes, had a look at the tire tracks, etc. They've also had a look at the school. We've had a call from our fire control regarding getting the building assessed. The police are not planning on the moment of sending anybody out to assess the building, and they say that if it was somebody from the police, it'd be a couple of hours away. They have to get somebody in from Sydney somewhere, and he's not sure that he can get anybody. So maybe we need somebody from fire and rescue out here to assess the building.
1: Anything further?
0: No, nothing further. If you can just advise if fire and rescue are coming and how long you want us to stay.
1: Receive, standby. I'll contact fire rescue.

51 Blue. 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Hello, you can go be fighting on the Hornsby Hospital.

0: No, nothing further.
1: Received, Wiseman's Ferry 1, be advised, rescue pumper 71 from Fire Rescue is attending your location. Their ETA is approximately 36 minutes, over.
0: Yeah, copy that, 36 minutes.
1: Thank you, Wiseman's Ferry, fucking clear.

0: The ambulance has just left the scene. The tow truck is now getting in position across the road to extricate the vehicle from the school building. The incident was actually on River Road, so River Road will be closed for about 15, 20 minutes while we get the vehicle out. Anything further? No, nothing further.
1: Dave, thank you. Fucking clear.
2: Michael, Central Coast on call, yellow.
1: Triad on call.
2: Thanks, overhaul complete. Car total loss, phase 4, Falcon, XR6, no identifying marks left. Definitely been ravaged and pillaged, no tyres left, and a few other pieces notified as missing, so they've stripped it before burning it over.

0: Take this as a scope of a job. All units stand reporting at 9 PM.
1: Steve, and thank you for your attendance, and thank you to all crews. Flight complete.

Updated Chief Rev, the vehicle has been extracted from the building, is on the back of the tow truck. River Road is now open in both directions. There's not a lot for the crews to do, so I will stand down Sackville North and Maruga and remain on site until fire and rescue turn up.

0: Plaza 31.
1: 71 at 21 minutes out. They've just left the township at Glenorie.
0: Yeah, copy that. 21 minutes just inside Glenorie.
1: That's affirmative. Far from clear.

0: Viacom, Wise Missouri, Mount Blanc.
1: Go ahead, Wiseman.
0: And up to SID prep update, the tow truck has left the scene. Also, the police have left the scene. As advised earlier, Sackville North have been stood down, Marita have been stood down. Two other members from Wiseman Ferry have been stood down. We are keeping three members from Wiseman Ferry and Wiseman Ferry 1 on scene until Fire and Rescue turn up.
1: Received. Has the North Arm Cove member left as well?
0: Yeah, that's affirmative.
1: Anything further?
0: Nothing further.
1: Thank you. Viacom clear.

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0: Hotel 71 VTA, they are 5 minutes.
1: Yeah, copy that, 5 minutes.
0: Falcon clear.

0: Everything possible, and they're happy to leave it as is. And the principal has been advised of the situation, and they're happy to leave it to the Department of Education to get their building people out here in the morning and work out what they're going to do with the building. But it's all barricaded off that so nobody can get in the building, and leave it up to the Department of Education in the morning. And with that, we'll return to station.
1: Thanks. Confirming fire rescue assessed the building and believe that we have done everything possible. Happy to leave it as is, with the principal being advised and the Department of Education sending out people in the morning and the building taped off. Anything further?
0: Nothing further. You can put a stop on this incident.
1: Received. Thank you. Are you departing now?
0: Yeah, we're leaving the scene and returning to station.
1: Received. Thanks. Clear you. Hill of duty. Wiseman, sorry.
0: Yeah, fire rescue team is safe for the night. They've done what they can, and everybody's got to leave.
1: Affirmative.
0: Yeah, happy with that. Knowledge of that.
1: Thank you. Department of Education will go out in the morning, so we'll leave it with Department of Education. Fire complete.
2: Fire complete.
1: Shoehaven duty, thanks. Calls for an MVA, Koala Beach Road, Cross Forest Road at Wallumbula. We've got a potential MVA, could only see one vehicle which had gone off the road and is partially in the bush. Could see one male leaning into the vehicle through the passenger side door. Not known trapped, not known injured, nil smoke or fluids, nil traffic obstruction.
2: Yeah, copy that. Do we have any other agencies attached?
1: Police and ambulance attached. No fire rescue.
2: Yeah, copy that. And we've got solid crews from both brigades paid for our monitor.
1: Received. I see Koala Beach is getting a crew, but no officer. If they come on air, do you want them to attend over?
2: Yeah, one of the members is actually the senior deputy captain. It's just not showing up in active, so they can respond.
1: Received. Ambulance is also going for rescue. They are treating as persons trapped at this time.
2: Yeah, copy that. Thank you. Firecom, 12-87, blue.
1: Thank you, Judy. Clear of you. Koala Bay 7, go ahead.
3: Yes, Firecom, we've started our meeting. We're responding to that page. Three on board, OIC Captain. Can you send the incident to our MDC, please?
1: It has been attached.
3: Yes, no, we have.
1: I'm clear.

0: Five confirmed, shall I even Judy?
1: Go ahead, Judy.
0: Thanks, comms. I'm going to have Deputy Group 2 in Shoalhaven Command Hotel call up shortly to attend this incident.
1: Deputy Group 2, Command Hotel received. Anything further?
0: Nothing further, thank you.
1: Steve, fucking clear.

0: Thanks, this is Mark. So responding to this incident at Koala Bike.
1: Saved. Far from clear.

0: 12-7.
1: Thanks, Tom, for responding to the MVA with crew of 3, I'm 16 and 15
2: Received, Falcon clear.

Nothing heard. 12A1, nothing heard. Falcon. I'm receiving. Go ahead, 12A1. Falcon, will you try to call us? Negative, you tried to call me, and then you got cut off. Oh, apologies. 12A1 is on scene at the intersection of Forest Road, Clara Beach Road. One vehicle in the bush. We're just going to assess, and then we'll open the road again. Clear.

0: I see. Can you just confirm for me whether or not any persons are trapped?
1: The information I just got from our crews is the vehicle is now empty and the police are on site, and I'll give you a bit more information shortly, Heather.
0: Yeah, received that. Thank you. Can I come clear?

0: Hi, Tom. So I have a Navy group too.
1: Go ahead.
0: Thanks, Big Mark. CJ from here. Single vehicle MBA. No person strapped. Driver appears to have slowly decamped. Police are dealing with him now. And we're just waiting for them to sort out Rostock Towage Centre, over.
1: Yeah, receive all that. Thank you. 5 minutes.

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1: Call for small burning at 553 Freeman Drive in Corbong. Smell of burning in house. Plasticky acid smell, no indication of fire.
0: Acknowledge instant call and monitoring up.
1: Yeah, received nothing for you, so I can clear.
0: Back on Corbong Station.
1: Corbong Station, go ahead.
0: Can you acknowledge the call, 2020?
1: Yeah, receipt, I think you, back on clear.

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1: Yeah, received, thank you.

0: Central Square, one call, please.
1: Go ahead.
0: Hey, Colin's on scene, and I found a smoker fire at the moment. I'll get back to you.
1: You haven't seen that in case, I don't see.

0: Hong Blue.
1: Go ahead.
0: Yeah, Colin, just have a quick investigation inside. There's no fire. There is a slight smell of electrical that's still burning. The guys are just going through with the peak, just making sure there's no hot spots, and just having a look around some power points.
1: Okay.
0: Yeah, thanks, Colin. I see there's no one else attached to this, so yeah, we'll be fine.
1: Yeah, we'll see that. Thank you.

0: follow up.
1: We close up on the incident. Police have taken charge of the incident, and they're all good. We can return to the station. All other units can return to the station as well.
0: How well have I received, thanks?
2: Department, thanks for the crew.
0: Receive duty, thank you, far from clear.

0: Tom Taylor.
1: Cranbourne Farm, good evening.
0: Thanks, Tom. Had a bit of an investigation throughout the house with the tick. We couldn't find anything. Recommended that they get in touch with the real estate agent and have an electrician come out and have a look.
1: Received. Is this a stopover?
0: Yeah, Colin's happy to put a stop on this.
1: Received. Far complete. Good evening.

0: 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I have the Nifty Group 5 showing at Mount White Station. And do we know if he's online or not?
1: I've just missed the Mount White Station from their ATM. We're both heading back home.
0: Fuck, I'm clear. Narara 1 Bravo, Narara 1 Bravo, Falcon.

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1: Yeah, guys.
0: Bravo 1, thanks. Just doing welfare checks.
1: Yeah, we're at station. Available for a short period of time. That's about status now.
0: Received. Thank you, Falcon Clear.

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0: 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Do you remain online?
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0: Oxford 7 and Oxford 1 are back at station, closing down.
1: Received. Falcon clear, good night. Shorthand command, whiskey.

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1: Yeah, receive that, all moderate dispatch.
0: You've also got two from Fire Rescue, Pumper 83 and Pumper 94.
1: Yeah, receive that.
0: I come clear. Just go through part of your life. Thank you, 5, 5 clear.

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0: Central Coast Duty, good evening. Called to assist fire rescue with a reporter structure fire. 765 The Entrance Road at Wamberal. Smoke is reported coming from the house. Bright red inside the house. The signage company. The informant was driving past and didn't see any occupants. Activated Wamberal pump to assist fire rescue 459 and 351.
1: We acknowledge incident called specifically that Deputy Group 6 to incident. Made contact by phone, coming up on it shortly.
0: Receive. I will activate Deputy Group 6. Fire come clear.

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0: Can you attach me to the structure fire at Bomber 11?
1: Heavy Group 6, you have been attached. Is it not showing?
0: The MVP is just currently loading. If you can mark me as responding, please.
1: Received. I'll show you responding. Flight clear.

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0: Deputy Group 6 Blue Alpha.
1: Roger, guys. Deputy Group 6.
0: Yeah, thank you. Can you see if we received a stop from Fire and Rescue? I've just seen them drive off, over.
1: It just came in. It was smoke from a fireplace.
0: Yeah, we say that. Just for your information, ambulance and police are also on scene. I'll take my stop and return back home. Thank you, Claire.
1: Thank you, Falcon Claire.
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2: 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We're heading home, please.
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1: Received for activations overnight, pager and MDT. Thank you, Flyer. Anything further?
0: That's it, thanks.
1: Received and good night. Fire and clear.

0: two reports of MVA persons trapped. The Porso Kosa Manuka parade at Gorican. Single vehicle, one trapped. Ambulance on scene. Police are attending, and so is fire rescue pumper 470 out of Tukley. Activated Charm Haven RFS to assist.
1: Here's a few decent details. I'll see if I can get a ruby for that job. That's well inside fire rescue's area. Obviously, they've called us for a mutual aid.
0: It's actually come from police duty, not fire rescue.
1: Through that

0: Control, Haven Duty, good evening. We have been called back to the earlier MVA at Wallumbulla due to reports of smoke now coming from the same vehicle. Activated Koala Bay only at this time, with no response showing.
1: And the next two should be Koala Bay 10, Koala.
0: Affirmative and activating. Yeah. Anything further?
1: Nothing further at this stage, thank you.
0: Fire on clear, good evening.

0: Coast Street.
1: Central Coast Judy, good evening. Called to the Woolworths Distribution Centre at Warnervale, activated Warnervale and Wadalba. Hamelin Terrace Fire Rescue and Wyong Fire Rescue will also be attending. Thank you. Good evening.

0: Coolborough Pumper,
1: good evening. Call to an MVA on the Koala Beach Road and Forest Road at Wallumbulla. We have previously attended this incident, but the vehicle is now reportedly smoking, and we have requested your attendance. There is no major need to rush for this incident. Over.
0: Understood. Proceeding.

0: clock on, 10 minutes.
1: Colvara, you've been asked to respond.
0: Over. Understood. Responding shortly. We'll respond now.
1: Thank you. Flight complete.

0: Please proceed.
1: Thanks, both Warnervale and Widalba are getting crews of two, no officer, over.
0: We have the next in Queensland Square, the Child Home.
1: Is correct, over.
0: Yeah, then please, over.
1: Received, activating Charm Haven. Falcon clear.
2: Falcon, this is Colbert, Pampa Blue.
1: Standby one.

0: Viacom DC6 in charge. We have 4 EA, and we're 9 minutes out.
1: Received. Are you a total crew of 4?
0: Sorry, that is correction of 5.
1: Do I have your crew of 5 DC with 4 BAO, ETA 9?

Fly Conk, please. Fly Conk, Alara 1. Alara 1. And we're a crew of 2. And DC-3 in charge. And we will proceed. Alara 1 received. Fly Conk, clear.

0: Michael Bay Wong, good evening.
1: Park on, we arrived on scene. Just a window strip. It's all lights have been turned on in this vehicle. Flagging tape that was on it has been pulled down.
0: Lullaby, your message was cut off. Say again.

0: Lullaby 1, Pico V lost transmission, over.
1: Pico Lullaby, negative.
0: Park on with Detroit on scene of this previous car incident. No smoke or flames at this stage. However, the vehicle hasn't been entered because the interior lights and the headlights are all on. Flagging tape that had been put up has been pulled down, and I have crews investigating. We'll give you a further script shortly.
1: Lullaby, thanks. If there's no smoke or no fire, just leave it for police to action, over.
0: Okay, as advised, I do have members just doing another check at the front of the vehicle to make sure that there is no evidence of a fire starting, over.
1: Received, thank you. I'll wait to hear from you. Clear of you.
2: One.
1: Which number? I see you proceeding. Units, same time. Wadalba, I see you proceeding, thank you. Tolboro Pampa, per Koala Bay SITREP, no longer a required, thanks.
2: Understood, Tolboro Pampa, time here, so.
1: Tolboro Pampa, thanks. Tolboro 1, copy.
2: Tolboro 1, copy, and we'll turn around at 2 to my road.
1: Thank you both. 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
0: Flycom, Lullaby 1.
1: Go ahead.
0: Yes, crew reports back that somebody has attempted to remove this car from the situation it is. They think that the wheels may have been spinning, creating some smoke dust that maybe the informant has seen. We are going to put a stop on this, and we're going to return to station. Over.
1: Received. And there was no person sighted on your arrival?
0: There was nobody around. Over.
1: Received. Falcon clear. Koala Bay Falcon. Can you just retape the vehicle, please?
0: Copy, retape the vehicle.
1: Thank you, Falcon clear.

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0: Central Coast G, thanks. With Alpha 1 is proceeding. Crew 2 AF, no response from Charm Haven.
3: Yeah, understood. Thank you.
0: Farkle clear.

0: is Christy.
1: Hi, Judy.
0: Anything through, I can hit from fire rescue. Full free call, so.
1: Checking, stand by. And 505 are on scene, no messages or updates at this time.

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0: Think Cyclone's on scene with Fire Rescue, currently investigating. Looks like a cryptosetter. We'll update once we have more. It looks like a cryptosetter. I'm just waiting to confirm.
1: Received. Cyclone clear.

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0: 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We've taken a stop and returning.
1: Received. Did we confirm calls of alarm?
0: No calls of alarm. Alarm's been cleared by fire rescue. Fire rescue now departing, and believe it's safe.
1: Received. 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
0: 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We're code 3 at the RSL. No sign of smoke or fires. Just investigating. 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

0: o'clock on Mariska Conf, turn on to green.
1: Flight on. That's your pump 392.
0: It's like I'm pump 392, industrial rubbish bin filled with water to drown its contents. Totally extinguished. Police were in attendance. We're near code 4.
1: Received. 392, industrial bin filled with water, contents drowned, totally extinguished, police attended, code 4, 548, channel clear.

0: Pike, I'm calling Pumper 236, 236 message. Yeah, 236, information from RFS. The fire is extinguished, but there is one male patient suffering severe burns. So just be prepared for that when you arrive. Police and ambulance have been notified and will be attending, but you're probably going to get there first, over.
1: Viacom, pump 236, message received. We are 2 minutes away.
0: Thanks, 236. 552, channel clear.

o'clock on lift 3 in Holmes Street. Riverina Harbour, GD, good morning. Yes, stand by, just dropping into my screen. Apex Park, Tumut Street at Avalong. Public toilets are light. Toilet paper has been thrown into the burning benches and there's lots of smoke. Although it looks like the actual building may not be alight. We have paged Avalong, Mount Horeb, and Gilmore, rather. Yeah, copy that. I'll be on the trend. Proceed, thank you. Farcom clear at 0555.

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1: We're responding to the page.
0: Excellent news. If your MDT is working, you should have it on yours, over.
1: Yeah, it's not going to have time to fire up.
0: No problem. A toilet block at Apex Park, Tumut Street, Avalon. It looks like the block itself is not alight, but someone's lit up some toilet paper, over.

0: was hoping that last, we're about 2 minutes away with the crew of two.
1: Is the OIC DC?
0: Affirmative.
1: Excellent, thank you. 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
2: If Avalon can confirm when I get on the phone that our structure's not alight, we can stand out of 2 brigades down, please.
1: No, Wilco, thank you. Avalon 1, copy direct.
0: Yeah, copy direct.
1: Thank you all, FICOM clear 0604.

0: Avalon, Captain. Go ahead, thanks.
1: Yeah, just hearing C365, Avalon here, that fire is actually out there at the moment. You can put a stop on extra fire. It is a little arson attack here. But yeah, it's just a tall, someone's putting tall paper up inside the tall there on the bench. It's all out in that building on fire. You can put a stop on the call, but we'll let it wait. Probably need police, whatever else, to have a look at this.
0: Received, thank you. I think police are attached. I'll just see if they're coming. Stand by, please.

0: Avalon Captain, the police are coming. They're probably still about 20 minutes out, over.
1: Yeah, cover that. I'm just taking a few photos of it anyway. But we'll hang around here. Someone will be around here until they get here, Phil.
0: It's up to you, but the police should be there, yeah, about 20 minutes, over.
1: I'll take council and need to be notified too, give it a good clean-up when it is over.
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0: Firstly, I'll send a stop page as per your instructions. Secondly, any chance you'll be able to contact council during hours later, over?
2: Yeah, I'll contact council. They should be up and by 7 o'clock.
0: Received, thank you. And the police are coming this morning. 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
0: Yeah. Hi, Dad. 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

0: 5 ans, 5 ans, ça c'est un one year.
1: Right, they're calling yellow. Could you say again your call sign, please?
0: Yeah, Sussex Inlet 1, over.
1: Sussex Inlet 1, good morning.
0: Good morning. Sussex Inlet 1, Command Alpha, but you'll have Command Alpha 1. It's on the road to workshop at Nara, and then on the return trip to flight control, the Cat 1 will be offline up for the Nara 7.
1: 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Thank you. I'll make it over that. 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
1: First part of the message wasn't clear. Did you say the flyer's unmanned, over?
0: 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It's unmanned, and it's now located at Northern Beaches HQ station.
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0: Yeah, taking Jack Delta 1 to Kuma FCC for Rego, weight check, and Starlink to be fitted.
1: Received, thank you, hope it all goes well. Viacom clear 0807.
0: Thank you, clear to you.

0: Yellow.
1: Good morning, go ahead.
0: Good morning, Tom. Just advising departing phase for two. Nothing further.
1: Received, thank you, and good morning. Farcom clear 0811.
2: 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Farcom CP277.
3: Yeah, we're code 3. Is there any further information? There's no sign of any accident, over.
2: Comms, that's negative. I'll send a message through the police, see if they've got an update, over. It's indicating that they're on scene, over.
3: Yeah, receives, over.

0: 277 blue.
1: CP 277.
0: Yeah, code 3, police are in attendance with RTA making investigations.
1: Alright, guys, yeah, confirming late cat NBA liaison with police. 813 clear.

0: Good.
1: Telestation, good morning. Do you have a job on your MDT?
0: Crew 1 captain at station. What does Far South Coast Duty like me to do, over?
1: Into Fayette Hillgrove House and fire risk, you said there's no sign of fire. So just stand by a moment, please.

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1: Morning, Far South Coast Duty Fire Rescue on scene at this AFA, saying no sign of fire. Jilla Captain's at the station on his own, but no indication of fire, over.
0: Yeah, thanks for that. Look, I'm happy for Jilla just to wait until the firm stops, and then we can stand down.
1: Received, thank you. Jilla Captain, copy direct.
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0: Falcon's Whiskey Pub, that's right, one blow. Comes up, 381, we are code 3 for Maury Tafe, Frame Street Maury, no sign of fire, crews making further investigations. This stage, second station, negative, over.
1: Right, comms, yeah, receive your code 3, no sign of fire, investigating second station, not required, 817, clear.

0: time. There's a stop on the job. 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Over.
1: Yeah, you copy that. Have a good day too. Station 3.
0: Good morning, and Far South Coast Chitty, copy direct.
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0: Oh, good morning. 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

0: 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Hello. 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Good morning.
1: 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Tom Roma 7 is heading to Tumut for van installation. We'll be unavailable until further notice. 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

0: 551. 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
0: Yeah, received. Thank you. 903.

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1: One has arrived at Juma FCC. Can you show us unavailable, please?
0: Yeah, so I'm at 98.

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1: Good morning, go ahead, thank you.
0: And installation, you're flying for further notice.
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1: Avalon 1, go ahead, thanks.
0: Viacom, that Avalon 1 is leaving the fire shed en route to Tumut Air Base for van installation, and will be offline until further notice.
1: Received, thank you, Avalon 1. I'm marked as unavailable. Viacom, clear 0945.

again, assist ambulance 120 Foster's Road at Batlow. 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We have Paige Batlow over. 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

0: PD Viacom. Riverina Harlan, Judy, good morning again. Nothing from Batlow, unfortunately, over.
1: Yeah, there's a lot of comms down on that. Any more details on this email, please?
0: Looks like a non-urgent lift assist. Ambulance confused the address, they're not even there yet. And we're the only agency on no fire rescue, are they?
1: Yes, ma'am.
0: Stand by, I'm looking.

0: on saying. I mean, if they're right on saying we need the assist, yeah, or is it known that we need an assist yet?
1: The system just showed them on. Just a moment. Let me just check something. Stand by.

Thanks for staying by. In the meantime, do you want Gilmore Page to 26 minutes over? Yeah, look, I sent Page, and we've got a stop on them if they're not assisted. I need to put a stop on them. That's good for me. Wilco, I've just paged them and I'll communicate with the ambulance. Stand by, please. Socom 3-0955.

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1: On Shady.
0: Yeah, I getting a fairly big response from Joe Moore. Is there a chance for potential of the PRA? What kind of thing about that?
2: Yes, I've got the queue there. I'm just waiting for a response from ambulance. Just after I spoke to you, I communicated with them by iSIM. So I'm waiting for a response whether they still need us, either.
0: Well, thank you.
2: I say thank you, Viacom 3-0-9-5-9-er.